this season. Yes, there's a reason. I won't dance, don't ask me. I won't dance, don't ask me. I won't dance, madam, with you. My heart won't let my feet do things they should do. Yes, you know what? You lovely. So what? You still lovely. But oh, what you do to me? I'm like an ocean wave that bumps on the shore. I feel so absolutely stumped on the floor. Yes, when you dance, you jump in and you gentle. Especially when you do the continental. But this feeling isn't truly mental. For heaven rest us, I'm not asbestos. And that's why I won't dance. Why should I? I won't dance.

Christmas stew with you. My heart won't let my feet do things they should do. You know what? You're handsome, and so what? You're handsome.

Ask me how do I feel, ask me now that we're cozy and clinging. Well, sir, all I can say is if I were a bell, I'd be ringing. From the moment we kissed goodnight, that's the way I just gotta behave. Boy, if I were a lamp, I'd light. And if I were a banner, I'd wave. Ask me how do I feel, little me with my quiet upbringing.